Plus, I'll catch up with my old friend Larry Joe Taylor, and maybe he just might share with us who's coming to LJT Fest 2027. Let's get the show rolling now with Seth Kandin. His song went to number one on the Texas radio charts this summer. Here he is, still sitting down by the river on Radio Texas Live.

That was Seth Canden down by the river. And now, South of Mayhem. While individual band members had been collaborating in various musical configurations in 2009, South of Mayhem began making major waves around 2018 to 2019. The lead singer, Scott Smith, an oil field worker out of Clyde, Texas, began performing later in life, grew up on classic rock and heavy metal before channeling his way into the energy of the Texas country circuit. Here they are, South of Mayhem with Roughneck Son on Radio Texas Live.

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Texas Live. All Texas, all red dirt all the time, like that one from Billy Joe Jones, who's asking, whose tequila are you drinking? In a recent interview, Billy Joe Jones said she's an admirer of iconic songs like Stand By Your Man and Jolene. Billy Joe said she'll make it perfectly clear. If she ever found herself in a similar situation, she wouldn't stand by. She'd stand her ground. I wouldn't doubt her. She'd probably be holding that tequila bottle in her hand. Moving on, David Lewis is going home to his sweetie with a floorboard full of roses. And you're hearing it right here on Radio Texas Live. All Texas, all red dirt, all of the time.

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1: Hey, Rudy.
0: Hey, is this Larry Joe Taylor, the infamous Fest Man?
1: Yes, sir.
0: You are the biggest festival in the state of Texas. It's a total of 7 days, correct?
1: Yes, sir. That's correct. This next April will be our 38th year.
0: Do you already have the dates set for it?
1: We do. It's the last full week of April.
0: The 19th through the 20th.

0: 25th. Now that we got the dates, do you know who you're bringing this next year?
1: I'll be there.
0: I knew that you would tell us that. Continuing on with Radio Texas Live, we love your music. Keep it coming. If you've got anything new, we'd love to play it first here on Radio Texas Live. But tell me about Out of My Own Way, because when that song popped up on the playlist, I said, we got to play that. We got to call LJT and find out what Larry Joe Taylor was thinking with that song.
1: As I recall, I think we released it in, 10, 11, 12, somewhere along in there. And it did real good on radio then, but I'm pretty sure that my wife came up with that line, and it was directed at me.
0: Don't you just gotta love it when wives are like that, because they know us better than we do. Oh, that's my right. God. So what was she saying? Was she trying to make a point?
1: Yeah, she was. She was, I didn't listen to most of it, but when I heard that line, I went, hey, that's a great line for a song. So I said, whatever you need, I gotta go right now. I left and went and wrote the song.
0: Have you got anything going on in Larry Joe Taylor's world from now till the end of 2026?
1: Yes, we do. We have our fall festival of Rhymes and Vines. We have the world championship jalapeno popper contest. But we have a great musical lineup for that thing. It's the second week of October. I think it's 7, 8, 9, 10, something like that. Gary P9, Mike Ryan, Race Ricketts, Tejas Brothers. There's a full lineup there. Randy Brown will be there. My friend Davin James. That's a fun one, too.
0: All right, and they can always go to
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0: 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Larry Joe Taylor, you're welcome anytime if you want to come into the studio, or you know the hotline number, so we call it the Larry Joe Taylor hotline now.
1: I'll remember that.
0: All right, brother. I'd love for you to intro the song.
1: Yeah, I have to thank my wife for the title. It's called I Gotta Get Out of My Own Way.
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And now it's time for a couple of errands. First of all, that's Aaron Loy with Take It Easy Cowgirl. This next errand coming up, once shared with me in the studio that after he cuts every song, he takes them straight home to his mama, and she's got to hear them and approve of them first. Is Aaron Watson, and he's got his heart in the right place, and he's got his song in the right place right here on Radio Texas Live. All Texas, all Red Dirt, all of the time. 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

0: from San Angelo, Texas. He's a farmer. He's a rancher. He's Case Harden. And that was Are You With Me? All Texas, all Red Dirt, all the time on Radio Texas Live.
1: Josh Abbott calling you.
0: Josh Abbott, I'm a fan of you.
1: I appreciate that. I like to play on words. I love this song. And that's what every artist says about every song they ever put out. But I wrote this about my wife, so it just feels super personal. And we're just enjoying putting it out in this this summer.
0: And it just reminds me of the theory. God gave us an angel. We got to take care of them the way God would treat an angel. I also think they got to behave like one, too, you know.
1: I will make sure to share your message with my wife and see what happens.
0: The song is thoughtful and emotional.
1: I was on a flight, and the idea came to me sitting there on the plane. Started thinking about some of the random things that I'm a fan of, and then I started thinking, well, I'm a fan of her, but I want to make it more personal. So I changed it to fan of you and started writing it out. And man, it really wrote itself, you know.
0: What did your wife have to say when she heard the finished product?
1: I mean, I feel like she was pretty thrilled with it.
0: That's her song.
1: Hopefully, I know. I'll put you on speakerphone so she can hear you say that. But like, he wanted to know what your reaction was when you heard fan of you. So not only is she the person I wrote it for, but yes, she's married to me and she owns half of that song at least.
0: I hope that one wins a Grammy, brother.
1: Well, I appreciated it.
0: Let's not waste any time. Here's Josh Abbott, fan of you. All Texas, all Red Dirt, all the time on Radio Texas Live.

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I don't drink any less either. And up next is Britt Hoffman and Jared Medulla collaborating with The Calm Comes After the Storm. 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

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I was born.

J.C. Donahue on Radio Texas Live. He's hungover again. And Jenna Paulette's got a much happier reason to stay in bed until high noon. She calls this next song a two-stepper, and it's all about being content right where you are and being content right where you are with the person you love. Is she going into becoming a preacher with that sermon? Here's Jenna Paulette. Yeah, high noon on Radio Texas Live.

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0: and the call just came in. Paul, quick question. You got a new single out.
1: I Hit the Denim. I wrote it with Luke Dick and John Decius and Josh Jenkins out in Tennessee. And we really got on one that day. And it was kind of our homage to Baby's Got Her Blue Jeans On.
0: And a great job you guys did. This little test of a video that I got, I was told, is not the actual video, but that girl is going to come up with a line dance to go with that video. Is there some truth to that?
1: Oh, yeah. Oh, yeah. It's all up. You can find it everywhere. Man, that dance, and it's really starting to catch on, and people are doing it on the TikTok and all that stuff. I don't mess with any of it, but, man, I'm glad that dance and that girl is incredible, and everybody did such an amazing job.
0: So when is Paul Coffin going to do the dance? Come on.
1: Well, I mean, you'd have to, it'd be some about 40 inch by about 34 to 36 Wranglers, and I need them cinched up around the bunghole.
0: Oh, no, I can't believe we're talking about this on Radio Texas Live. I'm just blushing red going, did he just say bunghole on my show? Yes, he did.
1: I think it is, you know. Sometimes, I mean, it's just a little loose. So we got this Ain't the Denim out, and we are more excited about it to change the subject. But, man, we've been having great response live here on tour. You know, the Book of Paul tour is going on. I'm up in Boston right now.
0: You're in Boston. When are you coming back to Texas, man? We need you back. You're a Texas man.
1: Oh, yeah. Well, I'll be back. I'm playing some, I think, Dallas, Houston, Austin here in November, December.
0: Paul Coffin, it ain't the denim?
1: Yeah, it's what's in them, sir.
0: It ain't the denim, it's what's in them. Paul, you know what I love to do. I love to ask the questions that kind of set you aside. What is the one thing that you would hate for your fans to find out about you?
1: Most of it's out there, you know. The rest I'll keep between me and my missus.
0: I'm going to leave it at that. You've said enough for Radio Texas Live, and I got to say, that was phenomenal. The video is incredible, and I'm going to tell them to post it on the Radio Texas Live app. In the meantime, you got it going. You know what I like to do every time, Paul.
1: Hey, Texas Live, it's Paul Coffin, and that ain't the denim.
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Well, Ben McPeak might be ready for the honky-tonk part of the evening. Here's the song that gave him his first number one on Texas radio. Congratulations. It's called Hurry Up, Whiskey. 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

0: time. That's Matt Caldwell with Drink Another on Radio Texas Live. Now, Cody Johnson's headed somewhere a little different. Horseback kicked off his Banks of the Trinity, and if there's anybody in the music industry that can make getting back into the saddle sound good, it's Kojo. Just take a quick listen to how he repos his horseback on Radio Texas Live.
1: He's a ranch hand in a pinch, man. Hotter than the red on the cattle brand. Cause she's a gold digger with a quick trigger. 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

0: 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Hello.
1: Hey, Rudy. This is Jackson Wendell. How are you?
0: Jackson Wendell in the house. Hey, do you have your East Texas beauty queen right there with you?
1: Unfortunately, no. She's long past gone. But
0: oh no,
1: she was here for a good time.
0: You got a new single out. When I first when it first came out, I was like amazed, and I just wanted you to share with us because this is the first time it's airing live on Radio Texas Live, East Texas Beauty Queen. How did you come up with that?
1: Yes, sir. Well, it's just really about being, I grew up in Lufkin, Texas, Lufkin and Nacogdoches, if you know where that is. And there's just a girl that gave me a run for my money. So I wrote a little song about it and just about someone who can't really be tied down.
0: But she's still around, right? I mean, not with you, but with somebody else, maybe?
1: Oh, yes, sir. Thanks for reminding me.
0: Sorry, I hope I didn't break your heart. But in all reality, you would never give out her name.
1: No, sir. I would attempt not to.
0: Yeah, there you go. Forget it. What's in the past? Don't live in the today and look forward to the future is what I always say. All right.
1: Absolutely.
0: Jackson, you're touring the entire state. East Texas Beauty Queen is a great song. We're going to air it here. What is the one thing, and I like to ask this. This is just you and me talking now, okay? I'm not going to repeat it, all right? If there's something out there that you don't want your fans to know about you, what would that be?
1: I don't want my fans to know about me.
0: Yeah, I will never say a word. I won't repeat it.
1: So Wendell's my middle name, but my real last name is Pig, P-I-G-G.
0: Oh, I can't believe it. That would be a great radio name.
1: That's the key right there. I need you to keep the hush-hush on that.
0: Well, I'm going to keep a hush-hush. I'm never going to say anything about it. You just let all your fans know.
1: Well, I guess it's about time then.
0: Well, Jackson Wendell, thank you very much. I always like to ask that. What is the one thing you do want your fans to know about you?
1: One thing I do want my fans to know about me is family first, God-fearing man, and a plan to be around in this industry for a long time.
0: And we hope this song is around for a long time. East Texas Beauty Queen, I always offer this. Would you mind introducing your own song?
1: Yeah, my name is Jackson Wendell, and this song is East Texas Beauty Queen.
0: And you're hearing it for the first time on Radio Texas Live. Jackson Wendell, thank you very much, and that secret is a secret forever.
1: Thank you so much, Rudy.
0: Thank you very much. It's always a lot of fun, brother. God bless you.
1: Yes, sir, likewise.

0: 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All your Texas Red Dirt favorites at your fingertips 24/7. 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

Jeff Coetzel and Ella Langley together again on Jaded. Now, they've done collaborations before, and they sure know how to make heartbreak songs sound real powerful. I hope they keep it up, because they sound great together. Let's say the feeling isn't quite the same, but it's close. Here's Aaron Watson with I Don't Want You to Go, But I Need You to Leave on Radio Texas Live.

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1: Love ain't what this song's about. 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Love ain't what this song's about.

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And coming up right now, it's Seth Cannon, who spent years putting in the miles on the Texas and Red Dirt circuit. This song took him all the way to number one on the Texas radio charts this summer. It's called Down by the River, and that's where he's at right now on Radio Texas Live. 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

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Thank you so very much for letting me hang out with you and enjoying all this Texas and red dirt music. We're going to keep it going. That was Tice Delks with Woulda Been It. It's one of those songs about the future you pictured with somebody that you really love, but it never really quite happened. But right now, we're going to keep it moving forward. 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

0: That was Luke Combs, Charles Wesley Godwin, Better That Way. If you're just now coming on, you are listening to The Weekend Overnights, John Morgan's Kid Myself, Caroline Jones, You're It For Me, Honey, and Riley Green, Change My Mind, is all coming up soon.
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8: 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We're talking high school academics. The state just handed out report cards, and all 4 traditional AISD high schools earned A's. 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Amarillo ISD is winning on the academic scoreboard, and we're just getting started. 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

0: That was Fight for a Girl, Mr. Chris Jansen. Riley Green, he is officially on The Voice this past week. Season 30 kicked off. And all I'm going to say is if you scroll anywhere on social media, I mean, this is not necessarily a surprise, but the ladies are loving him. I think people might get distracted on this season of The Voice. Coming up in just a few minutes, Elle Langley, Two's in Texas, Billy Currington, Good Directions, and then Luke Combs, Sleepless in a Hotel Room's coming up.
1: 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The grand prize winner also gets a $250 ANB Visa gift card. 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

0: was a new one. If you haven't heard it before, that was Bet On That, Blake Whitten. I'm so glad you're here. Pour yourself a cup of coffee because in just a few minutes, Chris Stapleton, you should probably leave. Still Lefty's chart-making song, Boston, and then Luke Bryan, Drunk On You, is all coming up in just a few minutes. If you want to get caught up while we're waiting on the latest country music news, head on over to tasteofcountry.com.
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0: Fall is a vibe. So, what's yours? Do you go wild? Or get a little nostalgic? Do you like to cozy up indoors? Or kick it outdoors? Whatever you fall for, get shoes that get you. We've got the trend. You bring the vibes. DSW, let us surprise you.
1: In Amarillo ISD, we are 4 for 4. And we're not just talking about our outstanding sports record. We're talking high school academics. The state just handed out report cards, and all 4 traditional AISD high schools earned A's. That's a big win and a first in our district's history. Amarillo ISD is winning on the academic scoreboard, and we're just getting started. There's always more happening in AISD.
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Alrighty, are you ready for more music? This is a song that every single time I say it on the radio, I think I'm saying it wrong, but I'm not. You'll get why. Here comes Riley Green, Think As You Drunk.

Hey, it's Addison. It is the weekend overnights and no Sunday scaries here when we are listening to country music together. Here comes Miss Taylor Austin Dye now. Here's Man for That.

0: short.
1: The years are short, Mr. Rodney Atkins. Okay, you know what I loved? Is this past Friday in Nashville, Tennessee, they coined the September 25th as the official Dolly Parton Day in Nashville. So it was a citywide celebration. Not only did they have fireworks going off at night on Broadway, that's where a lot of the bars are, at 5 p.m., they had country music playing everywhere. And when I say country music, I mean her songs playing everywhere. I know other coffee shops did signature drinks for her. Truly just such a full day of celebrating. And

0: Buffalo's number one for new country, 101.9 The Bull, is teamed up with Bang Bang Vape and Smoke Shop to send you to see Ella Langley at her sold-out show at the United Supermarkets Arena in Lubbock on October the 10th. 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The grand prize winner also gets a $250 ANB Visa gift card. 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

0: Sand in my boots, Mr. Morgan Wallen. Hey, it's Addison. You're listening to The Weekend Overnights. 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Truly, the sky's the limit. Al Langley, Choosing Texas, is coming up in just a few minutes. And if you did not know, that song just hit 23 weeks at number one on the Billboard Hot 100 chart. And quite literally, she's officially made history.
1: 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The grand prize winner also gets a $250 ANB Visa gift card. 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
12: 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We're talking high school academics. 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That's a big win and a first in our district's history. Amarillo ISD is winning on the academic scoreboard, and we're just getting started. There's always more happening in AISD.

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1: He's a ranch hand in a pinch, man. 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'Cause she's a gold digger with a quick trigger. 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

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His kids were mad as hell.

Caroline Jones, you're it for me, honey. Hey, it's Addison. You are listening to The Weekend Overnights. I'm so glad you're here. If you have not seen the hot gossip, it's looking like Tucker Wetmore and Elle Langley might be a thing. They were recently spotted in Nashville together. They were leaving a songwriter awards where Miss Elle Langley took home an award for choosing Texas. It has been

0: unemployed for a while now that they're on and off again. Now, granted, this was all reported by TMZ, but the video, it doesn't lie. So I'm curious, are they really a thing? And if so, I am so pumped about it.
1: 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The grand prize winner also gets a $250 ANB Visa gift card. 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

0: 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Almost all of them have lived with fire and depend on fire.
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2: When an argument goes bad, the original issue that started the conflict can get lost pretty fast. One person makes a point while the other gets defensive. Then comes the criticism, the pushback, and the need to prove who's right. Before long, you're not really sure where it's going, but you just want to come out on top. Psychotherapist Scott Gibbs has watched this back and forth play out many times while working with couples in therapy. But for nearly two decades, he's also been thinking about what happens when this same basic dynamic plays out on a much bigger scale between communities, political groups, even countries. It's now been 25 years since the September 11th terrorist attacks. On that day, nearly 3,000 people lost their lives. For Gibbs and many of us, remembering 9/11 transports us back to where we were and what we were doing that day.
7: And I remember I was driving down in San Francisco, driving down the street, and I heard it on the radio. And it just kind of was shocking, for lack of a better term. Went into work. It was on the television. Watched, I believe, the second plane fly into the tower. And like everybody else, just really overwhelmed by it all. A person that I worked with had a close friend who was on the plane. We all, several of us all went to college together. So I didn't know the person was on the plane, but I knew people who knew him. And, you know, one of my colleagues ultimately ended up quitting his job and going into the military because of that. And, you know, it's just sort of one of those things that really has a profound impact on you.
2: At the time, Gibbs was in graduate school and remembers trying to make sense of how something like this could happen and what could push people toward this level of hate and violence.
7: If I'm being really totally, you know, open, there's a big part of me that feels a calling to try to heal division. It's why I became a marriage therapist. It's why I, you know, often feel myself mediating things. And so there was an element of that in this event, which was sort of a calling to me of like, okay, you need to try to do your part here.
2: That focus continued into his graduate work, and he wrote a paper examining why 9/11 happened and the extremist Islamic forces behind it. But Gibbs says even then, the explanation didn't feel complete.
7: I was never particularly comfortable with the article because it was one side. And I'm a believer that you can analyze things, but it's important to try to be understand that it's often a dynamic in conflict, and both sides need to be understood in order to understand the dynamic and the polarization that can occur and the, you know, then ultimately the inhumanity that can occur.
2: This question has become the basis of his new book titled Toward the Turning, Rethinking the Meaning of 9/11, The Clash of Civilizations and a Postmodern World. The book takes on some big topics about culture, identity, and global conflict, but one of the more universal questions it poses is, why do we react the way we do when we feel threatened? 9/11 created that feeling of fear and hate on a massive scale, and rightfully so, but it's also led down a path with no clear end.
7: It's shocking to us as Americans, shocking to us personally, if we know people impacted by this, and it just sort of hit us as a society. And I think ultimately then, as the dust settled, so to speak,

0: that kind of piercing into vulnerability and the reaction to it caused some of the decisions, behaviors, policies that occurred in the years following, right? In the so-called war on terror, and even up until today. I mean, we still live in this sort of blast wave of it.
1: Gibbs says fear can make people pull closer to what feels familiar, like certain beliefs, family, or community. But it can also make anything outside of that circle seem more threatening. As a marriage therapist, he sees this same pattern play out between couples in conflict over and over. He says a version of this also shows up in politics.
0: We need to do a better job of listening and less talking. If you sort of look at the debates we seem to have, I mean, at the risk of generalizing, nothing really changes. In fact, it probably works against us. People become more and more polarized. What happens when we listen, when someone feels heard, is that their nervous system settles, right? They open up, they relax, they're more likely to hear, and this sort of divisive cycle potentially decreases some.
1: In a 2024 study published in the Journal of Politics, Democrats and Republicans were brought together in online conversations about the 2020 election. Afterward, both sides reported less animosity toward the other party. The point isn't that talking suddenly gets people to agree, but it can make the person on the other side feel a little less distant and a little more human. Gibbs sees a similar pattern in his work with couples when each partner becomes fixated on their argument.
0: It does remind me a lot of polarization in the room with couples, which is the more we try to make our case, the more we criticize, the more we defend, we get it caught in these cycles that just leave us further and further apart, further disconnected. And it's hard to reconcile because eventually it becomes contempt and withdrawal.
1: The pattern's familiar. People dig in, make assumptions, and start to see those they disagree with as the other side or the enemy. This doesn't mean every disagreement has a middle ground or that listening requires changing what you believe. He says it's more about recognizing when we're adding to the same division and hate that we're frustrated by.
0: I think it starts with each of us and really asking yourself, how do I participate in this? When am I critical? When am I blaming? When am I not accepting of someone I disagree with? At least considering what they're saying. How am I playing into the division that occurs? And how do I want to participate? Do I want to participate differently toward trying to heal some of the division?
1: 25 years after 9/11, Gibbs isn't suggesting that conflict itself is the problem, disagreement's part of life. But he believes that we have more control over what happens next than we realize. We've watched the cycle repeat throughout history, and breaking the pattern starts with recognizing when we're caught in it. To learn more about Scott Gibbs and his new book, Toward the Turning, Rethinking the Meaning of 9/11, The Clash of Civilizations, and a Postmodern World, head to viewpointsradio.org. 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The story was written by our executive producer, Amira Zaveri. Sound designed by Jay Silvers. I'm Gary Price.
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2: Over the past few months, it seems like there's always a wildfire in the news. From the western U.S. and Canada to several countries in Europe, these devastating fires are becoming harder to ignore. But are wildfires actually happening more often, or are we just hearing more about them? Hannah Payne, Climate Resilience Manager at the Center for Climate and Energy Solutions, says, yes, they are becoming more frequent. But more importantly, they're becoming more intense and dangerous.
10: We are seeing wildfires becoming both more frequent and more severe. And this is primarily because there are several different risk factors converging at the same time. I would say that climate change is really increasing some of the conditions that allow destructive wildfires to occur. And this includes extreme heat, longer droughts, drier vegetation, and then longer fire seasons. But when a lot of these underlying conditions around drought, heat, drier vegetation, which can increase the fuel available for a fire to become bigger, faster, come together, we see more intense and more destructive wildfires.
2: According to a UCLA study, forest fires now burn 10 times more acreage each year than they did in the 80s. The U.S. Forest Service also analyzed 35 years of weather data and found that fire seasons are starting earlier in the spring and lasting longer into the fall. And in some parts of the U.S., fire seasons are now more than a month longer than they were decades ago. And it's a cycle that can feed itself, too. U.S. Forest Service researchers found that carbon emissions from wildfires increased by 60% globally between 2001 and 2023. Those emissions add more heat-trapping gases to the atmosphere, contributing to rising global temperatures, which in turn can create the hotter, drier conditions that fuel more extreme fires.
10: Higher temperatures dry out soil, make forest vegetation an easier fuel for fires to catch and then spread, and then just generally create more available fuel, especially at that kind of ground level in both really rural forests, but also in what we call the wildland-urban interface, which is the area where forest and development, usually residential, meets. The other piece is that in many places, wildfire risk is really influenced by decades of fire suppression. So this was kind of a policy and management approach that really focused on suppressing wildfires and didn't engage in a lot of active land management that could have reduced some of the fuels that are helping wildfires burn more actively and at a faster pace today.
2: Add all of these pieces together, and it's a perfect recipe for larger and more destructive fires. But along with threats to human life and property, wildfires also create a major health hazard through smoke. And you don't have to be anywhere near a fire to be impacted. In fact, wildfire smoke can travel thousands of miles, putting communities far from the flames at risk.
10: I think about wildfire smoke a lot, especially because the health impacts of wildfires often extend long after flames are out and really far away from the wildfire source itself. And so that means people who may not be exposed to the danger of the wildfire itself are still impacted by smoke thousands of miles away from a wildfire source. The reason this is really challenging and really scary is because wildfire smoke contains really fine particulate matter, which are just super small particles that can penetrate deep into our lungs and then enter the bloodstream. And this fine particulate matter, along with other pollutants, can aggravate asthma and other respiratory conditions. and is known to be associated with cardiovascular health risks and even mortality.
11: And wildfire smoke is a completely different beast from smoke you'd get from a bonfire or barbecue. As Payne explained, it contains tiny particles that can harm your lungs and make it harder to breathe. But wildfires are unique not only because of how long they can burn, but also because of the range of pollutants they release into the atmosphere.
10: The main difference between wildfire smoke and campfire smoke or bonfire smoke is scale, duration, and then the composition of smoke. So a campfire is typically a relatively small, short-term smoke exposure, right? You might sit around a campfire for 3 or 4 hours, and if smoke gets blown your way, you might move your camp chair so that you're not directly inhaling campfire smoke. Wildfires, on the other hand, can burn for weeks or months and then can expose entire communities to smoke continuously for days and sometimes even weeks, depending on weather patterns and fire behavior. The other thing is that wildfires often burn far more than just trees and brush. So wildfires can burn homes, vehicles, plastics, building materials, and other human-made products that create a much more complex mixture of pollutants that can be really toxic.
11: If you find yourself in the path of wildfire smoke, it's recommended that you limit your time outdoors and wear a mask when you do go outside. Payne also urges people to learn how to read air quality monitors and consider improving the air filtration in their homes. In fire-prone areas, builders should use fire-resistant home materials like concrete and steel, and homeowners can adopt fire-smart landscaping practices. But none of these actions address the source of the issue. Communities and governments also need to work together on fire prevention and resilience, which can include managing fire fuels through practices like tree and forest thinning. Another tool is prescribed fire, intentionally setting controlled fires under specific weather conditions to clear fuels. According to Victoria Donovan, assistant professor of forest management at the University of Florida, this can help reduce the amount of material available to burn and lower the risk of a larger uncontrolled wildfire in the future.
10: Our ecosystems, our systems that we live in, are dependent on fire. And so a big thing that we need to consider is coexistence with fire. We can't remove fire from ecosystems, and so we have to figure out how to cope with fire. And that can come from a number of different ways, right? First of all, a lot of people utilize prescribed fire to manage fuels and benefit ecosystems. So we can utilize things like prescribed fire to reduce wildfire risk around areas that we live in.
11: Donovan says that historically, the Western U.S. and Great Plains burned much more frequently, in large part because indigenous communities used prescribed fire to manage the land. Today, those areas burn less often, but when they do, the fires can be much more catastrophic. So why the change? A Stanford study found that the risk of a severe fire drops by 92% in areas that have experienced low-severity fire. That's because smaller fires clear out vegetation and other fuels that could otherwise feed a more severe fire. And when carefully managed, small, controlled fires can also help maintain healthy, resilient ecosystems.
10: A lot of places in the Western United States are experiencing detrimental impacts from wildfires because the fires are burning outside of historical fire regime characteristics. So they're burning hotter, they're burning more frequently, and this can be detrimental. But there's a lot of systems where fire burned frequently and we've removed it, where we suspect, or there's evidence to show, that these fires could actually be beneficial to the ecosystem itself. So in the Great Plains, for instance, we have grasslands that would have burned extremely frequently, as I mentioned, sometimes less than every 2 years. And we've removed fire from those systems. And so what we're seeing is things like woody encroachment. We have eastern red cedar is a big problem across a lot of the Great Plains. And that causes ecosystem degradation. It's bad for productivity for ranchers and farmers who are raising cattle. And so there's a lot of negative impacts.
11: However, Donovan acknowledges that while fire can help ecosystems, it still poses a threat to people and to their development. Once again, raising the question of how can we coexist with fire? Donovan says it will take collaboration between scientists, government agencies, landowners, and community organizations. It's also important to bring fire education into schools to help prevent accidental ignitions from things like campfires and smoking. But above all, she says, we have to accept that fire is a fundamental part of our world and learn how to live with it safely.
10: It's important to kind of distinguish between all fire is bad versus wildfire. You know, we want to prevent uncontrollable fires that are going to pose a risk to human life and settlement. But there are still fires that are extremely important for us to actually do that, as well as manage ecosystems and their benefits.
11: To find out more about Hannah Payne, Victoria Donovan, and all our featured guests, visit viewpointsradio.org. 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
13: This is Viewpoints Explained. I'm Ebony McMorris. 2 years ago, cell phone bans were still something of an experiment. At the time, we reported that at least 15 states had passed policies that banned phones in classrooms. Since then, the number has more than doubled. As of June, Education Week reported that 39 states have now adopted the policy. In some schools, phones stay in backpacks. In others, students have to lock their phones in magnetic pouches until the end of the day. For many parents, the big question that lingers is, are these rules actually working? A national study released this year looked at schools using lockable phone pouches. Teachers said personal phone use among these students fell from 61% to just 13%. But less phone use doesn't automatically mean a more focused classroom. In the first 3 years of the phone ban, test scores stayed about the same, and so did attendance numbers. The first year also brought some friction with disciplinary actions and detention rates increasing as students adjusted to the no phone policy. However, over time, these numbers went down and more students reported feeling better overall. Looking ahead, experts say that the results are more complicated than phones out, grades up. Removing one big distraction doesn't always make young people more engaged. Two big challenges for schools moving forward are how to improve attention spans and build better, healthier habits around technology in general. Another big focus point is creating an environment where young people are genuinely excited about learning. Back-to-school season always brings change, and this is one change that has a lot of support. That's Viewpoints Explained for this week. I'm Ebony McMorris.
14: Welcome to Culture Crash, where we examine what's new and old in entertainment. Would you marry a complete stranger the first time you ever met? If you answered no, then you're not a candidate for the Peacock reality show aptly titled Married at First Sight. The show's premise is that alleged experts choose 14 strangers to make up 7 marriages, and the brides and grooms never meet until they get married at the altar, all dressed up in wedding gowns and fancy suits. The camera crews then follow these couples around for the first weeks of their marriages as they try to adjust to life together, build a bond, and hopefully fall in love. By the end of the show, each couple decides if they will stay married

0: or get divorced. If that sounds wild to you, then I've got some good news. The show recently aired its 20th season, which delivered in spades when it came to unintentional comedy, cringeworthy embarrassing moments, and a real look at the gender dynamics and relationship trends evident in the modern heterosexual dating and marriage scenes. Season 20 includes examinations of generational traumas and their impact on descendants working to create lasting marriages, and disagreements over what the proper timeline for sexual activity in a new relationship is, as well as a pickleball enthusiast and thrill seeker who seems dead set on ensuring his wife shares every single one of his passions and interests at any cost. Like all good reality TV, Married at First Sight may enrage you and spark new debates with partners and friends by offering an edited but undeniably considered take on what it means to be alive right now. Married at First Sight is streaming on Peacock. I'm Evan Rook.
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15: The heavy hitters of Texas country are headed to Canyon. The Randy Rogers Band is taking over the backyard at the Lumberyard Saturday, October 3rd. It's an all-age

highways to the back roads. 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

0: Portland's number one for new country, 101.9 The Bull, is teamed up with Bang Bang Vape and Smoke Shop to send you to see Ella Langley at her sold-out show at the United Supermarkets Arena in Lubbock on October the 10th. So how do you win tickets? Well, you download the Bull app and click on the Ella Langley Picture This. Then follow the photo scavenger hunt challenges and earn as many points as you can. Get creative and have some fun snapping pictures. 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The grand prize winner also gets a $250 ANB Visa gift card. 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

0: number one for new country, 101.9 The Bull, is teamed up with Bang Bang Vape and Smoke Shop to send you to see Ella Langley at her sold-out show at the United Supermarkets Arena in Lubbock on October the 10th. So how do you win tickets? 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The grand prize winner also gets a $250 ANB Visa gift card. 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

0: Toronto's number one for new country, 101.9 The Bull, is teamed up with Bang Bang Vape and Smoke Shop to send you to see Ella Langley at her sold-out show at the United Supermarkets Arena in Lubbock on October the 10th. So how do you win tickets? 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The grand prize winner also gets a $250 ANB Visa gift card. 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

101.9 The Bull. How you doing, Tara Holly? Hope you're having a fantastic Sunday. We got Ella Langley and Morgan Wallen in your musical forecast. And now it's Kenny Chesney.

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1: Ooh, so got a little sleepiness going on. I tell you what, I don't know. I slept really well last night, but sometimes your body just wakes up and it's like, no, we're just going to be tired all day. Well, at least it's Sunday. Yeah.

it's Tara Holly on 101.9 The Bull. You know, summer was fun, but I'm really kind of enjoying getting back into a routine. Can you relate? What is your favorite thing about fall showing up around Amarillo? Send me a voicemail anytime inside the Bull app.

0: Grab your phone, keys, and wallet, and let's go to the mall. Wait, what? Hi, I'm Tara. That's Lainey Wilson. Interesting. Have run across various sources talking about how malls are making a surprising comeback. Granted, depending on where you live, some malls have just remained busy and ever popular, and I love it. But in some areas, not so much. However, there are malls across the country showing signs of pretty significant comeback. Visitors to indoor malls has increased, and younger shoppers are helping drive that. They love going to restaurants and enjoying entertainment with their friends, shopping, hanging out with actual humans in 3D spaces. You know, I think there's been a longing for that kind of thing, and I just absolutely love this. Maybe the mall just needed a new generation to discover it and to remind us all why it matters, you know, to just spend time in third places, places other than work and home, with your friends, and maybe go, you know, watch a movie. Or, and they're turning some of these empty spaces in these malls into like entertainment venues or arcades or Netflix houses, and it's pretty cool. Anyway, thoughts? Let's chat inside the app.
1: 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The grand prize winner also gets a $250 ANB Visa gift card. 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

0: 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Zach John King, get to drinking. Hi, I'm Tara Holly. Well, this is yet another part of our beloved Dolly Parton's legacy. Of course, the music, the acting, her philanthropic endeavors, of which there were many, and of course her entrepreneurial pursuits like this one, her coffee line, Cup of Ambition. I know that that's something that she had been so passionate about, and now it's going to hit stores very soon, coming up September 29th, and that is in collaboration with Community Coffee. And we do know so far that the Cup of Ambition coffee will be available in dark, medium, and light roast. Also in whole bean, ground, and K-cup format. So whatever coffee-making device you use, you ought to be good. And, of course, this launch was confirmed by her manager, her projects. And we knew this, that she had wanted to bring to fruition. They're going to still make that happen. You know what I mean? And I think it's a beautiful thing. You want more details? You know we got it for you inside the app.
1: 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The grand prize winner also gets a $250 ANB Visa gift card. 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
1: Well, I know that she has just been celebrating Ella Langley's Choosin' Texas. Yeah, this one right here has set a new record. 23 weeks at number one on the Billboard Hot 100 songs chart. That surpasses Mariah Carey's previous record of 22 weeks. So, yeah, she's celebrating.

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1: 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Kenny Chesney stopped by the studio. I settled a money fight between two show members. Lunchbox has a new disease. 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

101.9 The Bull. Loving this new one right here from Graylin James. You want to hear something really adorable? So Graylin James, when he was just 6 years old, Kenny Chesney's mom used to cut his hair. How adorable is that? More on that story inside the app. This one's called Water at a Wedding. Well,

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1: What's going on? I'm Tara. All right. Well, let's see what's on the way for you, shall we? Okay, good. Jelly Roll, some Morgan Wallen back to back with this and right here. Riley Green. Have you seen him doing his coaching thing on The Voice? I think he's pretty good at it. Anyway, this one's Think As You Drunk.

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2: Good afternoon, Sarah Holly here. First Sunday of autumn 2026. Can you believe it? I'm ready for it, though. Bring it. I've got some Kitty Chesney and Shaboozy headed your way right now. It's Luke Combs.

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1: You shot at $25,000 with our cash grab. All right, those codes back on Monday. The first one will hit about 8:20. Always 20 past the hour between 8 and 5. But listen, what I want you to be focusing on is how you're going to spend that $25,000 bucks when you get qualified and then win it. Driving.

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I hit my brakes and mumbled under my breath. His fries went a-flying and his orange drink covered his lap.

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1: I tell you what, people seem to have the most fun trying to, pair up our favorite celebrities. Hi, it's Tara Holly, and definitely one of our favorite celebrities is Ella Langley, loving life again. People are just curious, like, is she dating? I mean, what's going on there? You know, and she has said that she does have interest in perhaps dating. Obviously, she's pretty busy right now. So there's been some speculation. This is absolutely unconfirmed, but Ella Langley and Tucker Wetmore were seen together at the Nashville Songwriter Awards. People are like, are they dating? But of course, they could just be really, really good friends. Now, we know that they met through mutual friends in the music industry. Not surprising. Neither has confirmed the relationship, but they have been seen out and about a couple of places. Honestly, if you look at them together, pretty cute. What do you think? Let me know inside the app. Cole Swindell, Stella Lefty on the way.
0: Amarillo's number one for new country, 101.9 The Bull, is teamed up with Bang Bang Vape and Smoke Shop to send you to see Ella Langley at her sold-out show at the United Supermarkets Arena in Lubbock on October the 10th. So how do you win tickets? Well, you download the Bull app and click on the Ella Langley Picture This. 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And that's not all. The grand prize winner also gets a $250 ANB Visa gift card. 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
1: Tara here. Join me, won't you? It's a musical adventure. That means a whole lot of country music back to back to back. We got some Chris Young, Jelly Roll coming on the way. Right now it's Coat Wetzel with Ella Langley, Jaded.

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1: What is up? It's Tara Holly. All right, Sunday afternoon. Okay, it's not too late. You know what? There's still plenty of time for us all to, I don't know, dramatically overestimate what we can reasonably accomplish before dinner. Fans, don't worry about that. It's Sunday. Kick back and enjoy. Luke Combs.

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1: Hey, this is Tara. We got Lisa on the line. What can I do for you today, my friend?
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1: Yes, the $25,000 cash grab. 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

101.9 The Bull wants to say thank you to all of our friends who build those Osprey helicopters, among other things. 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
1: Isn't it funny the things that we don't appreciate until we get a little bit older? Oh, where to begin? Hey, it's Tara with you. Just heard from Lauren Elena with Chase Matthew. Yeah, so I was utterly delighted. I mean, I thought I might levitate with joy because I finally reorganized my closet and I put like a new sachet in there. And I put all my fall clothes, you know, at closer to the front, and they're like color-coded. I know, it's ridiculous. But believe me, it's taken me a long road to get here. And then I lit like some kind of fall candle, and I was so elated. But I didn't care about that stuff as much when I was younger. What about you? What is something that you didn't really appreciate until you got older? Maybe it's something like a clean room. Maybe just getting a good night's sleep. Priceless. Let me know. I'd love to chat with you inside the app.
0: Amarillo's number one for new country, 101.9 The Bull, is teamed up with Bang Bang Vape and Smoke Shop to send you to see Ella Langley at her sold-out show at the United Supermarkets Arena in Lubbock on October the 10th. 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And that's not all. The grand prize winner also gets a $250 ANB Visa gift card. 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
1: Good afternoon. I'm Tara Holly. 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
1: Well, Luke Bryan's latest album, Signs, has been getting a little bit of backlash on social media. Let's briefly talk about it. Hi, it's Tara. Of course, just heard from Luke and country, and she knows it. Yeah, so some of this backlash seems to be directed at the first single from this album, Fish, Hunt, Golf, Drink. Some people said that they thought the lyrics seemed a little overly simplistic. Others were like, did AI do this? Because it sounds a little bit like AI may have done this. So obviously some of these people, they just like to be mean because they need to make their world bigger, you know, trolls and whatnot. But I don't know, to each their own. What do you think? If you want to read more, check it out inside the app, or we can chat about it there as well. Hang on for John Morgan, Morgan Wallen on the way. All the Morgans are next.
0: Amarillo's number one for new country, 101.9 The Bull, is teamed up with Bang Bang Vape and Smoke Shop to send you to see Ella Langley at her sold-out show at the United Supermarkets Arena in Lubbock on October the 10th. 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The grand prize winner also gets a $250 ANB Visa gift card. 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
1: Greetings. 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And again, if you ever have anything on your mind, absolutely love hearing from you. 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
1: All right, Tara, headed out. Been a joy, my friend. Enjoy the rest of your day. Hang on for a whole bunch of country music. Back to back to back. Riley Green and Blake Shelton. Head of joy. Right now, it's Lainey Wilson. 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
1: Just after 3 with Clay Moden. Great to be with you this Sunday afternoon with plenty of great country music this hour. Morgan Wallen coming up, John Party, that massive hit from Ella Langley. And right now, Dan and Shay, here's Say So.

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1: Have you thought about what you are going to do with the money if you win? $25,000 and another shot to win tomorrow. It's the $25,000 cash grab. Start thinking about what you would do if you win. Here's Morgan Wallen.

0: 101.9 The Bull, Amarillo's number one for new country. That song has now made history for Ella Langley. Choosing Texas. Good afternoon. I'm Clay Moden. So great to be back this Sunday afternoon. And it is great to be part of the Ella Langley era, isn't it? I mean, the song is just massive. But that's not the only thing she has going right now. She's got a few other singles that are doing very well. But as for that song, I'm sure by now you've heard that it has set a new record for the most consecutive weeks at number one on the Billboard chart. Aside from that song from Mariah Carey, All I Want for Christmas Is You, which, by the way, in a few weeks could be coming back, but I don't really see how it's going to stop Ella Langley. The song is just so good, and we are a part of history. We can look back and say we were there when a generational song hit the radio. Pretty cool. Congratulations to Ella Langley on that. Hang on for Kenny Chesney and Jason Aldean. He's got a brand new song. Play that before 4 o'clock.
1: Amarillo's number one for new country, 101.9. 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The grand prize winner also gets a $250 ANB Visa gift card. 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

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Great new country for the weekend, from Carrie Underwood to something new for Jason Aldean. 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
1: Make sure you set that alarm to join us tomorrow morning. We have your shot to win 25 grand. $25,000 cash grab. 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Good luck. 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
1: It's the final Sunday in September. Can you believe that? October officially arrives in just a few more days. I am so glad to be part of your weekend. My name is Clay Moden with Brett Eldridge. Here's Beat of the Music.

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1019 The Bull. We were talking about Ella Langley's massive success with Choosin' Texas, but last year, the most played song on country radio for 2025 was this one. It's High Road. Here's Coe Wetzel and Jesse Murph.

0: Amarillo's number one for New Country. 101.9 The Bull. There's Riley Green. Think as you drunk. Good afternoon. My name is Clay Moden. So great to be with you. Have you been watching The Voice? Riley Green on that three-day season premiere on NBC. I think Riley's great. Obviously, he's got the look. He knows music very, very well. And his personality with the other group of judges, I think it's great. So far, so good for Riley Green. If you missed any of that, you can head over to tasteofcountry.com. Tomorrow morning, you know, this time of the year when the sun kind of comes up a little bit later, it's darker in the mornings. If you're struggling, we can help you get out of bed. It's the $25,000 cash grab. It's back tomorrow and every hour all throughout this week. How exciting. And all you have to do, it's really easy. 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Set the alerts. Be ready to go. First shot at that money coming up tomorrow. Hang on for Thomas Rhett and Hardy.
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1: Well, if you're decorating the house for Halloween, relaxing, getting things done around the house, thanks for letting me be a part of your weekend. It keeps me away from having to do the work that I have at the house. Here's Hardy with Tim McGraw, Eric Church, and Morgan Wallen. It's MacArthur.

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1: 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Here's Morgan Wallen and Ben By Now.

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1: How is it possible it's already week three for the NFL? And on Sunday Night Football tonight, it's the Rams and the Broncos. NBC, of course, Carrie Underwood opens the show tonight. Here's Dierks Bentley.

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1: We're into the 5 o'clock hour. I'm Clay Moden. Coming up in Nashville this November, it's Ella Langley Awards night. I mean, that's the way it's going to feel. The CMAs in November, she's nominated for a ton of awards, including an award for this song with Morgan Wallen. Here's I Can't Love You Anymore.

101.9 The Bull. Hey, it's Clay Moden. Kids are back in school. What are you actually looking forward to most about the fall around Amarillo? Some cooler mornings, football season, all of those, maybe just having the kids out of the house? Let me know. You can tell us all about it inside of the free Bull app.

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2: 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Here's Toby Keith.

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0: Amarillo's number one for New Country. 101.9 The Bull. New Country there for Co Wetzel with Ella Langley. It's called Jaded. Good afternoon. It's Clay. Great to be with you. Sherwin-Williams has announced its 2027 Color of the Year. It's still 2026. Don't forget, we still have 3 months left in this year. But if you're planning ahead, maybe you want to get a good start on next year's projects. The 2027 Color of the Year is Celery SW6421. And as you know, it's got some green to it. They say it's a glowy green with a yellow undertone. I don't know if I love that idea, but that apparently, if you want to be like right on trend for 2027, Celery SW6421. That's the color of the year next year. If you're planning a project, need some extra money, and nothing is cheap anymore. Have you noticed whenever you call a contractor, it's like, boom, $1,000, no matter what the project is, and then even more after that. But we could help you out. Tomorrow, we are back with the $25,000 cash grab. Someone's going to win 25 grand. That could be you. Be listening on your way to work or school tomorrow for your shot to win. And hang on for Luke Combs.
1: 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The grand prize winner also gets a $250 ANB Visa gift card. 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
1: Well, Chase Matthew there with Lauren Elena. Chase, by the way, is on the road this fall. A couple of dates with Jason Aldean. Jason's still out there on the Songs About Us Tour 2026. Here he is with My Kind of Party.

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1: Just after 6, it's Clay Moden. Great to be with you this Sunday afternoon. Morgan Wallen this hour. John Morgan coming up in just a minute. But right now, Old Dominion. Here's Hotel Key.

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Hey, it's Clay Moden, and summer chaos officially over. School routine back in full swing, thank goodness, across Amarillo. But what's your favorite part about fall? Let me know. You can even send me a voicemail. 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
1: 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It's Clay, your shot to win that money tomorrow just after 8. Here's Morgan Wallen. Yeah.

0: 101.9 The Bull, Amarillo's number one for new country. There goes Zach Top, South of Sanity. Good afternoon. It's Clay Moden. Great to be with you again this weekend. And your shot to win 25 grand comes up again tomorrow. We're not done yet. In fact, if you just started playing, maybe even thinking about it, you downloaded our app onto your phone, well, get ready tomorrow. It is back, the $25,000 cash grab. Really fun to play. The best part is the more often you play, the better your shot to win. You know those long days at work when it's like you're checking the clock 5,000 times and it's not even noon? This can help you out. Every hour, you have a code to wait for. And every hour, increasing your chance to win 25 grand. Be listening tomorrow. The cash grab is back. Hang on for Ella Langley just ahead.
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1: Well, it's fun to live in the Ella Langley era, isn't it? This song is massive. It's the longest consecutive number one streak of any song ever on the Billboard Top 100. And it just so happens to be an awesome country song, too. Here's Ella with Choosin' Texas.

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1: Well, Kenny Chesney has announced that he's going to double up on a few dates in select cities. 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But Graylin James is going to be opening for Kenny Chesney. Should be a lot of fun on the Vibe Room tour next year. Here's Graylin and Water at a Wedding.

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1: Well, have a great Sunday night and a great week. Good luck on the cash grab. It's back tomorrow morning. Your shot at 25 grand. It's Clay Moden. I'll catch you back here next time. Here comes Jason Aldean.